never say no. 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You better be sure.

It was one of those nights I was feeling kind of lethargic, and I knew I shouldn't have went to that place at all, but whatever was in my mind, my body pushed those thoughts aside because it just wanted to dance.

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1: All eyes on me, living like a thug nigga till the day I die. Get a lot of boss players, you can get me high.

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The bad times in life is like a telephone. You never know when it's a go ring. But when it ring, just pick it up and receive. When you finish, put down the receiver and carry on. 'Cause the sun will always shine.